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It's Ramiro, Melissa, and me, Leroy. 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
2: Yeah. Ice.

0: 40 with such shebang. All of my ops, they diss. Please don't put me to the test. You tryna get back on the net. I'm tryna get back in the flesh. Yeah.
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2: This album is dedicated to all the teachers that told me I never amount to nothing. 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

0: Hot 96.9, Boston's number one for throwbacks in today's Best Hip Hop. Can you believe that it's almost Halloween? The next thing you know, it'll be Christmas. Where's the time gone?
1: Let's get the party started. See you at the bar, you was hardly talking. That's when I knew that your heart was scarring. Friends to lovers need a part to star in. Like, wait, babe, let me.

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I'm gonna buy you a couple of drinks at the bar. Here's Hot 96 Boston's number one for throwbacks. So today is Best Hip Hop. Be up tomorrow morning with the Get Up Crew. They kick off at 6 a.m.

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0: 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I'm not
1: afraid. Yeah. It's been a ride. I guess I had to go to that place to get to this one. Now some of you might still be in that place if you're trying to get out.

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0: 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Nobody.
3: Yeah. Thank you, thank you, thank you. Far too kind.

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That's when I knew that your heart was scarring. 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

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Yeah.

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1: 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I did not come here to impress you. Because to tell you the truth, when I leave here, I'm gone. And I don't care what you think about me. But just remember, when it hits the fan, brother, whether it's next year, 10 years, 20 years from now, you're

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0: 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Nobody.

0: Good morning. It is the Get Up Crew, Ramiro, Melissa, and Leroy. And the show is about to begin right now. And we're driven by Town Fair Tire. Boston, it is your people, Ramiro, Melissa, and Leroy. 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

0: Stars. Saturday happens today, all right? And when I say you're supposed to see him, I mean front row action, my friends. It is the Get Up Crew, Romero, Melissa, and Leroy. So that's going to happen at 9 o'clock. At 8:05, we have your chance to see Tyla at the MGM Music Hall. All right. And now you're getting a second date update on the 10s because we do those for you every hour, too. 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
0: What's up, Iris?
3: Hey.
0: So you're looking for Drew?
3: Yes.
0: Okay, so what happened?
3: I have no idea. Cause I was traveling for work for the past week and I asked him if he could stop by my apartment and feed my cat while I was gone. So, yeah.
0: And then you haven't heard from him since?
3: No, he hasn't responded to any of my calls or texts for like over a week.
0: Is the cat alive?
4: I was about to say, he better have taken care of your cat.
3: Yeah, that's what's weird. Like my cat's perfectly fine. Like the place is fine. I really don't own anything worth stealing. So he didn't take anything. So I'm just confused.
0: Yeah, maybe he found something of yours that was sketchy. Do you have anything like that?
3: No. I mean, honestly, wait. No, you know, I'm making no. There's nothing.
4: Okay,
3: to
4: you're not
3: like,
4: convincing us.
3: No, I'm saying I mean, I have a sex toy next to my bed, but like he's very, very, very well aware of that because we used it before. Oh. So I don't think it's that. Like,
0: yeah.
5: So he fed the cat, huh?
4: Yeah. There you go, Leroy. Good one.
0: Wow. Okay. So.
3: I mean, yeah, I don't have anything else.
0: Yeah.
3: So, and I travel so much for work. I live like a very minimalist like lifestyle at home. So.
0: Yeah. So let me get this right. According to you, he actually went to your house, he took care of your cat, he took care of your place, and then he just bounced on you, then he just decided to disappear after taking care of all your stuff?
3: Yeah, that's weird.
4: Maybe he felt like, it was too much work.
0: Yeah.
4: Who knows?
3: It sounds weird, but that's, I don't know. There was food in the cat bowl, the kitty litter was cleaned out. There was no weird smells in the house.
0: This could be the nicest like breakup ever. It's like I'm gonna really be nice and take care of all her stuff and then be gone. All right, you know what? We'll give him a call for you next. All right, Iris.
3: All right,
0: hang on. Second date update on the 10th.
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2: All right, so we just spoke to Iris, and she's well, you know what? Not only is she confused, we're confused because she's looking for Drew. And the last time that she, she's been working. She's been out working, and she asked Drew to check in on her apartment and feed her cat and stuff. And she said she got home after a week. Everything was good with the cat. Everything was good with her apartment, but she hasn't been able to find Drew. So he clearly did what she asked him to do, the favor, but then he has bounced on her. So the question is, what the hell happened to Drew? You still there, madam?
3: Yeah.
2: Okay, we're going to try and call him for you right now, so stay quiet, okay?
3: All right.
4: Hello?
2: Hi, is Drew?
4: Yeah, speaking, what's up? Who's this?
2: Oh, beautiful. Drew, this is...

0: Rubs, Ramiro, Melissa, and Leroy, the Get Up Crew show. Can I explain to you why we're calling?
1: Who the f*** you said you were?
0: So we're a radio show, the Get Up Crew show, and basically what happened is we got your number from a girl that would love to go, she would like to see you, you know, like, and we're trying to hook it up. So basically, we're going to tell you her name, and if you agree to go on a date with this girl, we'll pay for a dinner, drinks, all that stuff at a restaurant that you choose whenever you're free.
1: All right, okay. I'm a little confused. I thought you were calling because you were looking to rent a dumpster. You said a girl wants to date me?
0: A girl would like to go on a date with you.
1: Did you show her a picture? How does she know what I look like?
0: Well, he's saying that because you think you're ugly. No, she's gone out with you before. Her name is Iris.
1: Yeah, no, I'm all good, guys. Yeah, y'all have a good one, bro.
0: Well, hold on. Okay, listen, you don't got to do it, okay. But just like, can you explain to us? Because she said she's a little confused. She said that you like watched her cat and then you disappeared.
1: Yeah, her cat. Yeah, that little asshole nightmare.
2: What? Okay. Whoa. There will be no cat slander.
0: Well, hold on. What happened with the cat?
1: Look, I'm just gonna cut to the chase. Okay, she has a picture of herself in a bikini on her dresser, and she looks f***ing hot. So I went to the bathroom to, you know, run right out real quick.
0: Wait, hold on. Okay. You were going to masturbate in her house?
2: What is happening?
1: Yeah. You know, look, I know it sounds weird or whatever, but let me just get to the part where the cat tore into my balls, man.
2: Wait a minute. What are you saying?
1: Okay, listen. Oh. I have long balls, okay?
2: I check out, Ramiro?
1: No, hear me
2: I am
1: out.
2: Out.
1: Hear me out.
0: Okay.
1: Her cat must have thought they were toys, and he jumped up and stuck his claws right in my sack, man.
2: Are you guys punking me? This has to be a joke. Yeah, it's seriously.
0: Iris is on the, she was listening to what you said. She's on the phone listening. she heard you tell the story about the cat.
1: It is what it is now. I don't care.
0: Oh, you were jacking off in front of her cat and the cat bit your balls.
1: Wait. Okay, so no. The cat came and attacked me. I was minding my own business, handling my business. You hear me?
3: No, so, you were f***ing off.
1: Look, stop making it sound weird, okay? I'm standing in the bathroom.
3: You're making it sound weird by just saying it.
1: No, listen, I'm handling
3: my... You were f***ing off in front of my cat?
1: No, your cat came and intruded on me. I didn't think the cat was coming under the bed and running the bathroom and started attacking me. And right away.
0: So were you naked? Were you naked while you were?
1: Listen, I had my pants down doing the thing. I know. Listen, I don't see how this is funny to you. This stuff was traumatizing. Okay, have y'all ever had it happen to you? The cat was hanging from my balls. Okay,
2: I had to put Band-Aids on it
1: to stop bleeding. It was bleeding. I was bleeding, man.
3: Well, why would you do that? Because
1: you know that picture of you in a red bikini was at your house. So blame yourself.
3: That your balls are jacked up. No.
2: I love how he's throwing it all on her.
0: Yeah. Listen, this is easy to fix.
1: That cat needs training.
0: No, all you got to do is just agree not to masturbate in front of her cat anymore.
2: I can't.
1: Listen. I don't know. That cat hates me. I'm good now. I will never go to that cat again. Ever.
3: Oh, yeah, and same here. I can't be with someone who d***s off in front of animals. My poor cat.
1: Your poor cat? How about my f***ing balls, okay?
2: Okay.
3: I have a scab now.
2: I'm focused on his deformed genitalia for some reason. I mean, he says...
0: Would like to see a picture of your balls,
2: I
0: guess.
2: No, I don't want to see a picture. But he's saying that they're so long, the cat thought they were toys or something. How long are they? I mean, are they hitting the floor? I don't understand.
1: Okay.
3: Listen. I mean, they long.
2: Okay. All right, never mind.
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5: All right,
0: if she just used the bathroom in the middle of the night, they'd still be together. They'd still be happy. There wouldn't be a... Well, and he wouldn't need a new rug. And you'll find out why coming up at 7.

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1: Melissa is not happy. She's not happy with the new season of Dancing with the Stars. She feels like it's being rigged, and you're going to find out why coming up in the juice. Then Leroy's going to hit you with some good news. Melissa, go
2: ahead. All right, well, Jay-Z fans think we could be getting a new album as early as today. After announcing a pop-up fan meetup, we now have another announcement that's prompting fans to speculate. According to a tweet, Jay-Z will be hosting a virtual listening party today at 2 p.m. The flyer reads, Jay-Z 30 Vinyl Test Pressing Giveaway, Thursday, 2 p.m., jayz30.com. You're looking at me funny. Don't ask. I have no idea. There is no information about what will be played during this listening party. As you can imagine, it's leading to all sorts of rumblings and speculation. A lot of fans hoping for a new album.
3: I'm so embarrassed. Yesterday, what's today? Thursday?
2: Yes.
3: So Tuesday, a video of him in London dropped, and he was just walking.
2: Yes.
3: And it was going viral.
2: Mm-hmm.
3: And I asked on air yesterday during the midday show, I get it. He's in London. What's the big deal? You know what the big deal was?
1: What?
2: That there was no one there?
3: No. The ladies were looking at his print in his pants.
2: Oh, God. His print.
3: His print?
2: Oh.
3: In his...
2: I'm like, oh, boy.
1: Ladies, that is sexual harassment. How dare you? Can somebody do that to me, please? You call sexual harassment. I call it complimentary if they're talking good things about my print.
2: The cast for Dancing with the Stars season 35 has been announced. I have a major issue with at least one of the stars, although I have an issue with at least two or three now that I think about it. I'll give you a couple. Tatiana Ali, of course, best known for playing Ashley Banks on The Fresh Prince of Bel-Air. I actually like that casting. Tyler Cameron, he was on The Bachelorette. Giada De Laurentiis, she's that celebrity chef. I actually used to watch her. Like, she was one of my comfort shows a long time ago. Taylor Hansen from the group Hansen. I'm okay with that. Let's see. Secret Lives of Mormon Wives star. A Summer House star.
3: So far.
2: Savannah Bananas guy. I'm okay with that. Even that I have a little bit of an issue with.
1: Why?
2: I'll tell you in a second.
1: Oh, okay.
2: Probably my favorite casting, Guillermo.
1: Oh.
2: From the Jimmy Kimmel Show.
1: They're going to pick him up, spin him around.
2: See, that is the type of casting that I enjoy, that I love, that I think was built for Dancing with the Stars and what it was initially put on the air to do.
1: Little people?
2: No. Putting people who are well-known or people might know who they are, whatever, celebrities, on TV with no prior dance experience trying to turn them into dancers.
1: How do you know my boy Guillermo has no dance experience? He's Hispanic.
2: Okay. I don't know that, but
1: he was born with a little bit of rhythm.
2: Okay, but I could probably go out on a limb and say he's probably never danced professionally. Unlike Jenna Dewan. Jenna da freaking Wan. I love Jenna Dewan. I've been a big fan of hers because I think she's an amazing dancer. But what are we doing here? What are we doing here? Not only has she been in like Step Up and these like amazing, she was a judge on like So You Think You Can Dance, all this stuff. She is a professional dancer. She has been trained as a professional dancer since she was a kid.
1: Well,
2: what are we doing here?
1: Maybe
2: what?
1: That's going to come back to bite her in the ass because expectations are going to be high. One and two, people are going to say,
2: "Don't try and sugarcoat this."
1: No, this isn't sugarcoat. I'm saying they might say, "Like, I'm not going to vote for her." Like what you're saying right now.
2: Yes,
1: the audience might have that opinion, and they're
2: probably right.
1: Yeah, I'm not going to vote for her. She knows how to dance.
2: Fun
1: fact: I danced with her one time.
2: Yes, I know. We have a video of it somewhere. Yeah. We should. But you're right. Grading on a scale or a curve, you should definitely be a lot tougher on her. Because I'm sorry. Putting her and then Guillermo in the same cast.
1: Why
2: like,
1: you dissing my boy Guillermo?
2: I love Guillermo. I do. I love him. Anyways, the season 35 of Dancing with the Stars airs.
1: You think Guillermo can do a split?
2: September 15th and 16th on ABC. Hey, he might. He might surprise us all. And yes, Diddy could still be charged in connection with the murder of Tupac Shakur. Since the conviction of Keefe D and what we learned during the trial, many have been asking and speculating about Diddy's involvement. And according to the DA, investigating Diddy has not been ruled out. Keefe D previously told police in 2008 that Diddy offered $1 million bounty to kill Tupac and Suge Knight. And in a press conference yesterday, District Attorney Steve Wolfson said, at this point, we don't believe we have sufficient evidence to charge anyone else with the death of Tupac Shakur. But like in any other case, if we come into more information, more evidence, we could always consider filing additional charges. Diddy, of course, has always denied having anything to do with the murder of Tupac.
1: We're now going to attorney Leroy Irvin.
3: I mean, I should have just got a ticket and went and been a part of the whole court proceedings and just sat there and just watched. Like, I've told you guys this for years. Years. Did you also see the prosecutor said, asked Suge, well, said out loud, like, Suge, why did you, like, basically saying that Suge has something to do with Biggie's murder. This thing is not going away. And now there's ugly rumors and this is allegations that Snoop was a part. So I don't know. People are just throwing stuff out there now.
1: Do you think that's what people do? Like, that's crazy, out of the realm of possibility. Back then, Snoop, it's not Snoop now. Snoop now is a grandfather. He likes to play video games, get high, and hang out with Martha Stewart. He was a gangster who actually got away with murder in the 90s.
3: Yeah. Yeah. I know. This stuff is getting really, really spooky. So just stay locked in. I'll probably give you a heads up before it hits the news. 6 months to a year in advance.
1: Leroy's going to start his own, like, you know,
2: no,
1: how you watch
2: push
1: those,
2: notifications?
1: No, but you know how you watch those attorneys that do live streams?
2: And Leroy, you should, could do that. Leroy.
1: And just lie. Just put on a suit. People will think you're an attorney.
2: Seriously. Well, speaking of which, with the Lindsey Clancy jury still deadlocked, I had many questions for attorney Chris Brown on this week's episode of Verdicts and Vibes. We actually dropped it a day early yesterday because of the deadlock. We break it down, what the deadlock actually means, what happens if the judge declares a mistrial, which what I'm thinking will happen today.
1: Really?
2: The Tui Rodriguez instructions, why they matter, and if you listen to the podcast, you'll know exactly what I mean. The arrest of a woman accused of witness intimidation, or excuse me, jury intimidation. And if there is a mistrial, what happens next? Plus, we update you in the David case and recap the Keefe D guilty verdict on this week's episode of Verdicts and Vibes. It's streaming now wherever you get your podcast, and we are now on YouTube. I would love if you would like and share and subscribe to our YouTube channel, Verdicts and Vibes Podcast. All right, here is Leroy with your good news.
3: For the record, I don't think Reggie Wright Jr. is out of the clear in the Tupac stuff. He's a former police officer.
1: Yes. 5 minutes ago, you still on that?
3: Yeah, I just had to put that out there. Anyways, so, I mean, we all know this. I think we do. A simple idea and a whole lot of heart can make a huge difference. South Florida siblings Ashrita and Anish Kaza created the Pizza for a Purpose app after volunteering at a local local charities and realizing that many families, including children, struggle to get fresh food. Their app makes it easy for people to donate pizzas from nearby restaurants directly to local charities. And so far, their idea has helped deliver an incredible 25,000 slices of pizza to food insecure families. They said seeing the reaction from families when the pizza arrives makes everything they do worthwhile. And these two teens are showing that sometimes making the world a little better can start with something as simple as ordering a good old pizza. And that's your good news.
1: All right. Bruno Mars, Gillette Stadium, Saturday night. If you want to go, we have your opportunity to sit in the front row. It's going to happen after 9 o'clock, all right? Courtesy of Jeffrey Glassman, injury attorney. Also, Tyler tickets at 8:05 and a second date update, 7.

0: Hot 969, Boston's number one for throwbacks in today's best hip hop. Yeah. Get up, crew. Good morning. Romero, Melissa, Leroy, let's play a game of how hungry are you? Let's say, you know.
1: Starving.
0: You're okay. You're starving. You order DoorDash, right?
1: Like, I know. Romero, I was going to ask you if we could talk about this. I know exactly where this is going.
0: You are starving. Like, to the point, you know how, like, you do the thing where you're like, you see where the car is, and you're like, why is he stopped so long there? And, you know, things of that nature. Like, you're mapping them out. And when the person gets to your house, you notice on the Ring camera that they are 100% completely naked. This happened.
1: Oh, that's not where I thought you were going with this.
0: Yo.
1: Oh, I have a better story, but you go first. I'm not trying to steal your thunder.
0: This happened in Houston. DoorDash driver, completely naked. The guy complains, yada, yada, yada, blah, blah, blah. Here's my thing. Because the guy said he didn't eat the food. He was like, I didn't eat the food. Sometimes you're so hungry that you start negotiating in your head. So let me ask you, right? You see the DoorDash driver on your Ring was naked when they dropped the food off. But you look at the food, the bag's completely closed. It's stapled.
2: That's my question right there.
0: That's what I'm saying.
1: Yeah.
0: You know, I'm going to risk it. If anything, you know what? I'll get some scissors and just cut the top off in case he had a little gunk on his hands. But the inside of the bat, what? You're still going to complain. You have the Ring camera of the naked delivery guy. It's not like they're going to say, show me the food. You're not going to eat it?
1: That's a tough one.
0: Are you just saying that because you're on the air and not hungry?
2: No.
0: Like, think of yourself really, really hungry and by yourself.
2: I would think about it. I really would. I would think about it. Like you said, if the bag is stapled, I'm like, hmm. But you know what's more important to me than being hungry? My bank account is a little thin, and I would think I have a case. So I wouldn't touch it, and I would report it. And,
1: okay. Yeah. But you want to get paid.
0: Yes. But you think you would lose the case just because you ate the food? Like, what if you were like, I was so disgusted, I threw it out. Sorry, I don't even know where it is anymore. Yesterday, it was trash day.
2: No, I want to keep everything as is. It's kind of like when you pull up, well, I'm not an officer or anything like that, but if you pull up to a crime scene, you're not supposed to touch anything. Tape it off. I'm taping off the bag. I don't want to.
1: You're putting the crime scene tape.
0: You don't think the evidence, you don't think the Ring footage of the naked delivery driver is enough to give you the case? Like, look at that. You still ate the fries?
2: You said you would cut off the top because of what?
0: Well, I said just in case he had sticky hands.
2: All right, so
0: I would scissor the top of the bag.
2: There could be DNA evidence and things of that nature on the bag, and I would have a check.
0: The evidence is the naked guy on Ring.
2: The more evidence, the better.
0: Even if they put me on the stand.
1: Yes, Leroy, you would be correct.
0: They put me on the stand. Go ahead. Put me on the stand, Melissa. You're the attorney. I ate the food, and you know I ate the food. You're defending the naked guy. Go ahead. Ask me a question. Ask me anything.
1: Oh, God, if I have to defend the naked guy?
0: Yeah, I'd be like, oh, Mr. Torres, you still eat the food, so did it bother you that much?
1: I would try to find some sort of issue with him as far as, you know, maybe mentally, that he didn't realize what he was doing and, you know.
0: So you're still going to win. So I'm still going to win the case because you're not coming at me for anything. Because I'm going to be like, yeah, you know
1: no,
0: what?
1: No, it's not. You're not coming at you for anything.
0: Oh,
1: you didn't do anything
0: wrong. You're too much of a lawyer. Never mind.
1: I mean.
0: You're not playing the game right.
1: I know,
0: right.
1: I'm not playing the game.
0: My point is. Here's what I could defend myself with. A naked man delivered the food and you still ate it? Yes, I did. How could you do that? Well, I didn't check the Ring camera footage until after I had my burger.
2: That
0: I'm
2: works.
0: Sorry.
2: That
0: Boom.
2: Works. That
0: I
2: works.
0: Would lie.
2: That works.
0: Oh, you think put my hand on a Bible or I'm lying on the stand.
2: Wait, now I'm curious too. What was this other story?
1: Leroy, can we pause and come back?
0: Okay, sure. Yeah.
1: Because my story is way better than that.
0: Better than that?
1: Oh my. And I actually have a question about what either one of you would do in this situation.
0: Okay.
1: And I'm dying to know. Dying.
0: That's a major market tease right there.
1: Oh my God.

0: Get Up crew, Romero, Melissa, and Leroy.
1: Oh, God. Okay, so we are about to tell you the best story you're going to hear all week.
0: Yo, Mel sold this one good. I just all talked week. About how there was a naked DoorDash driver yep. that delivered food to this guy. The guy was like naked on his Ring camera. And I said, if the bag is closed and it's stapled and it's relatively dry, I'll just get some scissors, cut off the top, and I'm eating the damn food. Mm. And I'm defending that because I've seen DoorDash drivers with clothes on who look worse than that naked man who was on the Ring camera. And then Melissa said, oh, I have a better story.
1: Oh, yes.
0: So I am, listen, you got me. You got me.
1: Now, it's not going to sound as good unless we have the audio. And we don't have the audio yet. We will have it for you later because we have to put it in. And there's a lot of swearing in it. It's going to take a lot of editing. But you order DoorDash.
0: Yeah.
1: And you're looking at your thing, like you said. You're looking at the, and all of a sudden it stops. Now, that's happened to me before.
0: Yeah.
1: And it's happened to me, and I got pissed.
0: Yeah. Like, this is a long-ass red light.
1: It's a long-ass red light. Maybe the guy ran out of gas, something.
0: Yeah.
1: Right? And you find out that your Dasher got into a car accident. Now, you're like, okay, I'm annoyed, whatever. Like, that's fine. Just
0: can you
1: like
0: exchange information and keep it moving.
1: Right, right. Let me know when you're done.
0: My sub's getting cold.
1: Turning in your information and then let me know when I can get my food. Whatever. It's an annoyance, but like, you'll take it.
0: By the way, this is coming out of your tip if it was your fault.
1: Right. Then there's people who will find out where the person is based on the map, get in their car and drive so they can go pick up their food themselves. That's how hungry they are. Well, there was this post on Instagram I saw last night of this guy who videoed himself getting in his car and driving to meet his DoorDash driver so he could get his food. And when he gets there, this ain't like a little fender bender.
0: Yeah.
1: This guy, his car was flattened like a pancake.
2: Kapuya!
1: Like the car was completely totaled. How the driver was alive and not splattered on the side of the road is beyond me. So the whole video, you see the guy going like, oh, I can't believe I'm going to do this. Like, is this my bad? Is this bad? I can't believe it. He pulls up to the scene. You see the flattened pancake car and the guy talking to police. And then you see a little bag of food on the side of the road just sitting there. Yeah. And the guy's going, wait, is that my food? Is that? Oh, my God, that's my food. I can't believe I'm going to do this. And he's running up to the guy, runs up to him, and he's like, yo, man, you okay? Are you okay? Hey, is that my food right there? Is that my food? And the guy's like, yeah, man, I'm sorry. Like, that's your food. He's like, are you sure you're okay? All right, I'm going to just grab my food.
0: Yeah.
1: The guy picks up his food, and the whole time he knows he's wrong. You hear him yelling in the, I'm trifling. He goes, he gets his food, double checks like 3 times if the driver's okay. I think he was doing that just for the camera, because you know he probably wouldn't have cared otherwise. Just grab your food and run. Nope. Grabs his food, make sure you're okay. All right, good. I'll see you later. Thank you. And walks away and takes his food home.
0: You know, I could see myself being that fat. I mean, that's...
1: You see, I don't know if you got to be fat. It's just a matter of how hungry you are. You asked me that question earlier. That's what I thought you were talking about. Do we have the audio?
3: We have the audio.
1: Oh, my God. Leroy, hold on.
4: I DoorDashed some food, and my DoorDasher told me he got in a car accident. And he was like, I can come meet him and get the food from him.
5: I think that's my food right there. Is it fucked up for me to walk across and pick it up?
6: I'm trifling. When this car accident, I'm about to come pick up my food. What's going on, bro? You the DoorDasher?
7: Yeah.
6: You all right? Yeah.
7: Thank you,
6: man.
7: You good? Man.
6: Yeah, hey, no, I'm right down the street. I'm like, let me come grab my food. Damn, I'm so sorry, bro. Got an accident bringing me my food.
0: The food. The food is, if it's there.
1: I'm trifling.
0: And it's in good shape. You know, yeah, not only will I get it, I'll give the guy an extra tip.
1: Oh, my God.
0: Because he had the wherewithal. This dude just got in a crazy car accident.
1: Yes.
0: And he still had he was still like nice enough to think of me and be like, hey, by the way.
1: Yeah. Yeah.
0: I got in an accident. Your food's still here. If you want to come meet me here, you're getting an extra tip, my friend.
1: And it's funny, too, because the actual guy that was getting the food admitted, like, okay, he got into an accident coming to my house to bring me my food.
0: Yeah, of course.
1: He's like, but I still want my food, so yeah, I'm going to go get it. Like, you got to see the video. I'll put it on my... It's on my Instagram story, Melissa on the Radio, if you want to see it. You got to see it, because it's I always question everything I see on social media. First thing I said was, this is fake, but it's not fake. Like, there's no way he set this up. That-ish is one of the funniest things I've seen this week.
0: I think that's a great DoorDash driver.
1: Yeah.
0: He's going out of his way. He deserves a raise. He's like, sir, I can't bring it to you. My car is half a car right now. But if you come here, the food's here waiting for you.
1: It was on the ground in a bag.
0: I'm making up a story where the guy's like, the car's flipping, and the guy, you know how you see in movies when somebody jumps on a friend to save them? The guy jumped on the bags to make sure that nothing happens.
1: I was dying.
0: To his burger and fries.
1: Oh, God.
0: Oh, man. You got to love some people. That's going above and beyond.
1: Yeah, the extra mile.
0: 8:05, we have tickets to see Tyla for

0: right, get ready for a hilarious second date update on the 10s. On the way with Ramiro, Melissa, and Leroy, the Get Up Crew. And it's brought to you by our friends at Town Fair Tire.
1: Yeah! Waking you up.
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0: Marsha, you're looking for Frank. What happened?
3: All right. I really like Frank. Full disclosure, we have talked for a little bit. I went on a few dates with this guy.
0: Okay.
3: We've really hit it off. So I just feel like I don't know why I'm hearing from him. We did go back to his place.
0: Yeah. That was the last time you guys hung out? You were back at his place?
3: Yeah. Yeah. I mean, he was really sweet. He planned the whole night. He cooked. He paired food with wine. I mean, we didn't go all the way, just a heads up, but I was like, okay, next time I will.
0: Okay. So did you end up staying over?
3: I did stay over.
0: But I didn't stay
3: for too long in the morning because I did have to get up and get ready for work.
0: Okay. It was like another date or whatever implied when you left?
4: Well, the sex date.
0: Did he know that? Because if he's not hitting you up and you say, hey, next time, you getting it, my man. You definitely getting it. Maybe he's probably like, oh, what the hell? You've only gone with him a couple times. Maybe he thought that he was going to score that night and he didn't. And that's what pissed him off. Who knows? You know what? Some people are weird.
3: Well, I would like to know if that was the case instead of just being ghosted, but...
0: All right, so you can't think of anything that happened that evening?
3: I really cannot. I mean, we were eating, we were drinking, we were fooling around.
0: All right, well, we'll give him a call next. Maybe it was no big deal and you guys could do this again.
3: Would love to hear that.
0: Maybe he thought you found his blank under his bed and he's like nervous about reaching out to you. Who knows? I don't know.
3: Oh, God.
0: hang on. We'll give him a call for you next, right, Marsha?
3: Okay.
0: All right. Second date update on the 10th.

0: But this will be real quick. It's actually probably better than getting a call from your dentist. So we got a phone call from a young lady who would love for us to ask you out on a date on her behalf. I'm going to tell you her name. If you agree to this date, we're going to let you select whatever date you'd like. Like, you pick the place, the time, the, you know, all that stuff. And we'll reserve it, and you guys could eat and drink for free and get to know each other better.
1: That's pretty good, considering my finances are pretty right now.
2: Oh, that's not good.
0: Yeah, well, no, this will be free, so it'll be really good. So, okay, beautiful.
2: Wow.
0: The girl's name is Marsha?
1: No, we good. We good. That's all right. That's it right there.
0: You don't want to do it with Marsha?
1: No, not at all.
2: It's
1: she's
2: free.
1: She's the reason why my shit's up right now. Yeah, you know, I'm good.
3: Wait, she's the reason?
1: She paid me to go out. We were both pretty drunk.
3: Okay.
1: I'll give you that one. You know, we were talking. One of the things we were talking about was like how guys could basically piss anywhere because they're standing up.
0: Yeah.
1: Now, I didn't think much of this.
3: Oh, Jesus.
1: But here's the thing. All right, here's the thing. My block's kind of loud. So a couple of times through the evening, like when we were sleeping, she got up. That kind of like woke me up. My bathroom is right next to my window into my bedroom, and the bathroom is right next to each other.
0: Yeah.
1: So I figured she's either using the bathroom or she's looking out the window because it's kind of loud. Maybe she's not used to that.
0: Uh-huh.
1: I didn't know she was doing both.
0: Wait
2: a minute.
1: Yo, I had no idea what was going on.
0: And so you... Hold on. I just got to stop you right there, Frank. Marsha's on the phone, I think, still. Marsha, are you there?
1: Come on, man.
4: Oh, my God. Yes, I am here. And this is ridiculous. This does not happen.
1: You're right. It's ridiculous. I got to pay the whole carpet. What do you mean it's ridiculous?
4: Oh, my God. Do not yell at me.
2: Oh, Jesus.
0: Marsha, do you remember peeing on his carpet?
4: No, I don't. I don't remember.
1: Of course now. You drank like 2 bottles of wine, Ma.
0: So... You said, now, did
4: you
0: she...
4: You kept pouring and you did not even show me where the toilet was.
1: I live in a one-bedroom you did not apartment. This what the door. How I got to show you?
3: Oh, my God.
0: So, Marsha, you don't remember doing this at all?
4: Like, I could not find the bathroom at all.
0: So you do remember doing this.
4: I could not find the lights. I could not figure out...
1: There's one door.
4: I thought that was a closet.
1: But yeah, it would have been better off if you had pissed in the closet, because at least then it would have been less carpet to replace.
0: When did you notice that she peed on your carpet?
1: I didn't notice until I got out the shower. You know why? Because I walked directly into the f***ing bathroom. First I tried to steam clean this shit, you know what I mean? Like, I wasted 2 whole days trying to clean this shit up.
0: Yeah.
1: Then I had to call someone to come in. They had to clean the whole carpet. And then underneath the carpet, the
2: yeah, coming from somebody with cats, okay. I know that urine smells are like impossible to get out of carpets.
0: Oh my God.
1: The worst part of this is that I made steak with asparagus on the side, so you know what that smell like.
4: Okay, well then it's on you, obviously.
0: No, wait, hold on. Listen.
1: Gross. No, it wasn't on me, it was on the carpet.
0: So, okay. I'm on both your sides for this. You know, Pebbles, when you gotta go, you gotta go. And Marsha went, and she picked a little corner that she didn't think Frank would find. And, you know, and unfortunately, Frank did find it. And, you know, I think, Marsha, if you give him an apology, there's a chance he'll go out with you again.
4: Listen, I was embarrassed, okay? But he's been a total ass the whole time, so I don't think I'm gonna pass on
3: this. This is no good for anyone.
0: So, Frank...
1: No, not at all. If I never see this chick again, it'll be too f***ing soon. Yo, I don't mean to sound like a piece of shit or anything, but if y'all could help out with the cost of replacing this carpet as opposed to sending us on a date, I would definitely take that. You know what I'm saying?
0: Wow. No. I'm sorry, Frank. We can't do that.
1: Yeah, you know, hold on. I got another call. I'm pretty sure that's my dentist's office getting ready to f*** me out of more money I ain't got. So I got to let y'all go.
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0: He has too many attractive female acquaintances. 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Another Second Date Update on the 10s right here on 96.9. Get a room.

Dancing with the Stars cast has been announced, and Melissa has an issue with one of the contestants, right? That's coming up next in the juice. And then there's a girl who's telling other girls not to let their men play Grand Theft Auto 6 because one of the storylines in the game basically encourages cheating. What? Nah, nah, nah, come on. Details coming up.

0: Mexicans can't dance.
1: Oh my God.
0: That's your juice, and then you'll get good news from Leroy.
2: Okay, go ahead.
1: I was hoping you were going to rhyme. Damn you. All right. Well, Jay-Z fans think we could be getting a new album as early as today after announcing a pop-up fan meetup. We now have another announcement that's prompting fans to speculate. According to a tweet, Jay-Z is hosting a virtual listening party today at 2 p.m. The flyer reads, Jay-Z 30 Vinyl Test Pressing Giveaway, Thursday, 2 p.m., jayz30.com. Romero, don't look at me like that, because I don't know. There's no information about what's going to be played. As you can imagine, this is leading to all sorts of rumblings.
0: That sounds like the prompt that somebody put into AI, but then they didn't take the answer out and print it. They were like, here, write me out a flyer for this.
1: You're so stupid.
0: Seriously.
1: But yeah, jayz30.com, 2 p.m., so I'll be curious to see what that is.
0: jayz30.com. Maybe he's just going to do his greatest hits of the past 30 years.
1: I mean, he's been celebrating Blueprint 30. Like, he's, yeah, I don't know. He's been doing concerts. And who knows? Oh, no. Who knows? The cast for Dancing with the Stars season 35 has been announced. And I do have a major issue with at least one of the stars. Now, I'll give you the rundown of some of the ones I actually like. Tatiana Ali, best known for playing Ashley Banks, Fresh Prince of Bel Air. She's joining. Let's see, Giada De Laurentiis, she's the celebrity chef. I used to watch her, she was on the Food Network like years ago.
0: I like her.
1: Let's see, Amber Glenn, she was the help Team USA win a gold medal in figure skating, and she did a great job, I remember that. She was fantastic.
0: Sure.
1: Taylor Hanson from Hanson, the pop group, made that, remember that song, Mbop? These are all people who I feel like, but I will say Amber Glenn, the figure skater, she's on the borderline there. As far as me having an issue. Another person I have no issue with and someone I would expect to be on Dancing with the Stars, Guillermo from Jimmy Kimmel Show. He is somebody who I would expect to be on Dancing with the Stars. There's a theme here. Celebrities who have no prior dance training, at least that I know of. You know what I mean? Ish. And then you have someone like Jenna Dewan. Now, I love Jenna Dewan. I am a fan. I've always been a fan of Jenna Dewan back when she was married to Channing Tatum. But Jenna Dewan should not be on Dancing with the Stars. She's a professional dancer. She was in Janet Jackson videos. She toured with numerous pop icons. Starred in Step Up from 2006, of course, the movie. She's just an unbelievable, professionally trained dancer.
0: Yeah, but besides that,
1: there's no way she should be competing against Guillermo on Dancing with the Stars. I am sorry. This is a horrible casting. Whoever made this decision needs to be fired.
0: I believe, and I only say this.
1: Oh, Julia Stiles, too, by the way. I love her. But she's another one. Like, she used to dance, of course, Save the Last Dance. She was the star of that movie. Like, she, I don't know. Anyways, go ahead.
0: Well, she's not going to win. Because the expectations of her performance versus, you know, the expectations of Guillermo.
1: I agree.
0: Or someone like that are going to be just above and beyond. You know what I'm saying?
1: People are going to be extra critical for that reason.
0: Yeah.
1: I agree.
0: So because of that, they're going to have the same opinion as you.
1: Mm-hmm.
0: And Jenna Dewan.
1: And again, I love her. I love her.
0: Somebody who you look at. She's the equivalent of somebody you see in a movie. And you're like, oh, yeah, that's the guy from The Thing. But, like, you never know the person's name, really. Like, you don't really know her name. You don't really know her like that.
1: Yeah.
0: So, what I'm trying to say there is she doesn't have enough of a fan base.
1: I got you.
0: To vote her in.
1: Yeah.
0: And, by the way, I say this, having watched, what season is this now?
1: 35.
0: Having watched a total of about 7 minutes of Dancing with the Stars in 35 seasons.
1: Okay. Well, it's going to debut September 15th and 16th on ABC. I do watch it, so I'll be watching. And yes, Diddy could still be charged in connection with the murder of Tupac Shakur. Now, since the conviction of Keefe D and what we learned about during his trial, many have been asking and speculating about Diddy's involvement. And according to the DA, investigating Diddy has not been ruled out. Keefe D previously told police in 2008 that Diddy offered a $1 million bounty to kill Tupac and Suge Knight. And in a press conference yesterday, the district attorney, Steve Wolfson, said, at this point, we don't believe we have sufficient evidence to charge anyone else with the death of Tupac Shakur, but like any other case, if we come into more information, more evidence, we can always consider filing additional charges. Diddy, of course, has always denied having anything to do with the murder of Tupac.
2: This whole case has caused me to like rewatch everything I've been watching for the past 30 years. Tupac's bodyguard, one of them, his name was Frank Alexander, and he put out a DVD. I got this DVD for Christmas in like 2003.
0: Mm. You got it for Christmas?
2: Yeah, and he's telling about everything that was happening, the entire situation. And I had to go and watch it again. Like, I'm watching everything again.
1: Does it line up with what they said in the trial?
2: You start connecting the dots. It's like, oh, shoot, it was there all along.
0: If you're a bodyguard who's the person you were hired to protect got killed.
2: Mm-hmm. Yeah.
0: Is that the end
1: of
0: your career?
1: Did you fail at your job? No.
2: Because, see, this is what I'm saying.
0: Oh, no, you failed at your job.
2: No. He
0: but didn't it's more than a bad day.
2: He didn't fail. His boss,
0: yeah.
2: I don't want to get too deep, but his name is Reggie Wright.
0: Okay.
2: He told all the security, don't bring your guns. He was supposed to have other security with him. They pulled all the security off. It was just Frank. They're an MGM, all that stuff. It's weird.
0: Sounds
2: weird
0: to me stuff. Like Reggie Wright had something.
1: Drop the ball.
2: I told you that last time.
1: Drop the ball.
0: Okay. Because I was going to say, let's say like you're looking for a bodyguard. And this guy comes across and you're like, oh, so you were Tupac's bodyguard. He's like, yes, I was.
2: Speaking of which, Kevin Costner, I was not believable as a bodyguard.
1: You don't think so? See, I think he was. I think everyone underestimated him because he was this like middle-aged white guy. And they were like, he can't protect anybody. But he was a badass.
0: See, I think some bodyguards are too heavy set to be bodyguards. They're good like to get in the way of stuff.
1: And they're intimidating looking.
0: Right. But if like they have to chase someone down.
1: Right.
0: They got about maybe 30 yards in them before their hands are on their knees.
1: Ramiro, I'm with you.
0: Yeah.
1: I think Kevin Costner was a great bodyguard. All right. So with the Lindsay Clancy jury still deadlocked.
2: I bet.
1: I had many questions.
0: Like that lady who was taking pictures of the jury for the Lindsay Clancy trial who wanted to get a picture of Lindsay. She'd be a great bodyguard.
1: Okay.
0: A lot of space.
1: Okay.
2: And she runs.
1: Leave her alone.
0: And she runs.
1: Leave her alone. I was trying to message her on Facebook this morning to get her to come on the show.
0: Sorry, ma'am. You're beautiful.
1: She hasn't responded yet. With the Lindsay Clancy jury still deadlocked, I had many questions for attorney Chris Brown in this week's episode of Verdicts and Vibes. We actually dropped it yesterday, a day early. What the deadlock actually means, what happens if a judge declares a mistrial, which will probably happen today, the Tui Rodriguez instructions, the arrest of the woman accused of jury intimidation, and if there is a mistrial, what happens next? 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It's Verdicts and Vibes Podcast. Yes, Romero.
0: Sí, tengo una pregunta.
1: Yes.
0: ¿Quién es Tui Rodriguez?
1: Tui Rodriguez is a set of instructions that is, it's called in other jurisdictions, it's a dynamite charge or an Allen charge in other jurisdictions. Here in Massachusetts, it's called Tui Rodriguez. It's based off of former cases, but
0: what's his nationality?
1: Hold on.
0: Tui, you on the phone? Okay. What are you?
3: Right. Yeah, I'm Puerto Rican, you little piece of shit. I'll speak Spanish, you little fucking sucker.
1: If you'd like to know what they are, you can listen to the podcast because I actually read them on the podcast.
2: One of the most fascinating things for me is like listening to a song that I've listened to for years and I hear something new in it.
0: Yeah.
2: I never heard the other person talking in that. I never heard that. There's another person talking.
1: Yes.
2: I never heard that. Yeah. Until today.
0: That was Tui yelling at someone.
1: Yes. They're in a fight. He's like arguing with someone on the phone.
2: I've only heard Beetlejuice.
1: Oh, that's hilarious.
2: I've never heard the other person.
1: Play that again.
3: Yeah, I know Puerto Rican, you little piece of shit. I'll speak Spanish.
1: Wow. I'll send you the whole clip. Here is Leroy, a very baffled Leroy, with your good news.
2: Anyways, you know, a simple idea and a whole lot of heart can make a huge difference. South Florida siblings Ashrita and Anish Kaza created the Pizza for a Purpose app after volunteering at local charities and realizing that many families, including children, struggle to get fresh food. Their app makes it easy for people to donate pizzas from nearby restaurants directly to local charities. And so far, their idea has helped deliver an incredible 25,000 slices of pizza to food insecure families. They said seeing the reaction from families when the pizza arrives makes everything they do worthwhile. And these two teams are showing that sometimes making the world a little better can start with something as simple as ordering a pizza. And now I'm hungry. 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
0: All right. So what's something? Okay. 833-973-0969. What is something that your partner does, right? Your significant other that you know is not cheating. You know it's not cheating. But it still pisses you off. 833-973-0969. I have one that's connected to Grand Theft Auto 6, which, by the way, isn't even out yet. And girls are like, don't let your man play because it encourages cheating. I'll tell you what happens.

0: Well, Leroy, when's
1: I think it's the 18th. You say November. We're not talking about Thanksgiving. We know what's going down in November. Yep. Thanksgiving is secondary.
0: GTA 6, baby. We were watching, and it's on Netflix, actually, a little sneak peek, a little inside look at GTA 6. And I actually talked about how the main characters are a guy and a girl. And I said, the girl? I'm like, every now and then you get like a little bit of a mini crush on like a not real life person, like in a cartoon or in an animated feature or something like that. The girl in GTA 6, I'm looking and I'm like, damn, I like her.
1: There's been a lot of that going on. I don't know how to feel about that. Well, no, I do know how to feel about that. I think it's a little weird.
0: It's very weird. I'll admit it.
1: Yeah.
0: But you know what's weirder? Girls who don't want their man to play GTA 6 because of a storyline. Listen to this girl complaining.
2: In absolutely no human way is my fiance playing GTA 6. After I just saw that you literally have to maintain a relationship with a girl in the video game and text her, and she'll get mad if you don't text her back and you have to take her on dates and you can have with her. And there's a nudist community. And there's literally like a part of the video game where your goal is to with her.
0: She said have sex.
2: And there's strip clubs.
0: We all knew that.
2: Where you can get lapped. Don't let your boyfriend or fiance or husband play GTA 6.
0: So she's saying that because there's a storyline where you have the option of, it's a guy and a girl, and basically they're going out and they're small time criminals. They do the jobs for the big time criminals. But they're both attractive, they're both young, and one of the storylines is they're kind of like a business relationship, but in one of the storylines you could make it to more than business. Mm-hmm. You know? Text the girl, she gets mad if you don't text her back, and you know, get romantic with her and whatnot. And this girl's saying, don't let your man play that, because that is that's cheating. What? That to me is the equivalent of dating an actor and being like, you're cheating on me because you're, you know, the scene calls for you to kiss somebody or to have a relationship with somebody. You know what I'm saying? Like, it's not cheating, but it pisses you off. So that's what brings me to the question is, what is something that your significant other does that you know, all right? We're not going to be like, yo, that's cheating. No, you know it's not cheating. You know it's not cheating. You know him playing GTA 6 and going back and forth with this fictional, not real life character. You know that's not cheating. But that doesn't mean it can't piss you off.
1: Mine is very simple, and we touched on it yesterday when you was out. Tina watched an episode of Beauty and Black without me, and that was supposed to be our show. So yes, that's cheating. I know it's not cheating, that's cheating.
3: Oh yeah,
1: you don't do that. So that's an example.
0: Because if you did that, it'd be a whole thing.
1: Oh my God, I'd be on the couch.
0: Yeah. So that's a good example. 833-973-0969. Something your significant other does. You know it's not cheating. You know you're not crazy, but you are. You're a little bit crazy because it still pisses you off. 833-973-0969. Get a crew on.

0: What?
1: I'm playing.
2: Oh, my God.
3: Oh, like, there's no way. I was about to say, like, and that's why I call Leroy the Black Forrest Gump. Because he has a connection to everything.
0: But I was supposed to be a part of a choir that was going to sing with Diddy.
3: Wow.
0: But it got canceled. Yeah.
2: Was it for like one of his local shows here?
0: It was supposed to be for, and when he would do, I'll be missing you.
2: Yeah.
3: You're lucky, because otherwise Leroy would be like, no comment. No comment. Get up, crew. Ramiro, Melissa, and Leroy, listen to this girl talking about GTA 6.
4: In absolutely no human way is my fiance playing GTA 6. After I just saw that you literally have to maintain a relationship with a girl in the video game and text her, and she'll get mad if you don't text her back, and you have to take her on dates, and you can have with her. And there's a nudist community. And there's literally like a part of the video game where your goal is to
3: have sex
4: with her. And there's strip clubs.
3: We knew that.
4: Where you can get lapped. Don't let your boyfriend or fiance or husband play GTA 6.
2: Yeah. This is okay. Such rage bait.
3: They might
2: Sorry.
3: See pixelated, the genitalia. Dixels. They might see Dixels.
0: Shut it up. Might be, but I do see a lot of people talking the way she is. Like, be careful, and
3: yeah.
0: You know, I'm worried that some people are gonna really start being more invested in the relationship within the game than the world.
3: And that brings me to something that your significant other does that you know it's not cheating. You know it's not, but still pisses you off. Hey, Smiley.
5: Hey.
3: You know what your name Smiley. Sounds like? Your name sounds like somebody who's like a drug addict, and you go around the drug dealers and like they give certain drug addicts, the regulars, nicknames, and you're the one who's always happy when you buy your drugs. So they're like, oh, here comes Smiley.
2: Okay. So specific.
5: That's so true. Everybody's like, you never leave that smile off your face.
3: See?
0: Oh, okay. I thought she was...
2: Right. Yeah. Yeah. All right. Like, where is this going?
0: What happened?
3: What's your story, madam?
5: So, my story is my husband, whether you're a friend or not, if you do him a favor or if you help him, he will get you... Like, he will do that favor for you for life. So, one time, he was living years ago with, like, a group of guys, and this girl would come and cook for the house and stuff and clean and stuff like that. So here we are years later, and I guess she asked him for money to help her with the bills or some phone payment, and he told me, he's like, babe, I sent her money for the, and I was like, how much? And he's like, $50. And I was like, $50? You're cheating. Like, I thought that was cheating, because I'm like, there's no way you're sending money to these females. And he's like, but she did me a favor, you know, she did me a favor years ago. And I was like, it doesn't matter, this person doesn't talk to you anymore.
2: Oh,
5: why are you still like...
3: Hold on, we got to go around the room here. I mean, do we consider that cheating?
0: I consider it stupid. I'm not going to say it's cheating, but that's dumb.
2: Yeah.
0: Don't do that.
3: All I'm saying is...
2: That's I feel what, like my dad falls for this.
3: Yeah.
2: I really do.
3: I could understand you not being Smiley when something like that happens. But I do give him credit for like telling you. He doesn't have to tell you.
0: That's
3: 50
0: true.
3: Bucks isn't like a huge chunk of change. You
0: but
3: know?
0: He told her, I'm guessing, because he knew something about that. Because
3: they share the Venmo thing. And Smiley is a little bit stalkerish. Thank you, madam.
5: I'm a good investigator.
3: This is what I'm talking about. All right, so coming up next, Melissa, we're on the hunt for somebody. So Melissa's going to tell us a story. Well, it's not coming up next. That's coming up.
2: I was going to say,
3: bit.
2: When are we doing this? Because we need everyone's full, undivided attention.
3: We'll do it after 8 o'clock, because we got to do the Tyler stuff at 8:05. So Tyler tickets at 8:05. Before 9 o'clock, we need you to help us find a hero.
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0: All right, it's time for a second date update on the 10s with the Get Up Crew. 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
0: Eddie.
3: Hey, good morning.
0: Good morning, Eddie. You're looking for Amy?
3: Yeah, man. Yes, I am.
0: What happened?
3: So we went on like 3 different dates, mm-hmm. and they were all really fun. But after the last one, she told me to hit her up so we could plan another one. And now she's ignoring it.
0: Okay, so.
4: So the last one had to have gone well for her to say.
0: Yeah, but also she's ignoring you. So like, maybe did you do anything that she maybe thought about later and was like, that's weird.
4: Or found out something about you or.
3: No, I mean, like, because I didn't even do anything crazy, but I've thought about it a lot. The only thing I can think of, right, we had a date, go to this restaurant, and, we went, it was packed. I didn't make a reservation, and in other cases, I should have, but the thing is, I'm cool with the hostess.
0: Yeah.
3: So usually, I just, blah, blah, blah, we talk, and then they get me a table, but that particular night, some new guy was working.
0: Oh, okay.
4: Connections weren't working.
3: I had with the guy. So I was like, hey, I had to slide the man a 20 to give us the hookup.
0: And she got mad at that? That to me sounds like a good thing.
3: That's what I was thinking, dude, because the wait was 90 minutes. And I paid old boy off. He got us at like a table in 10 minutes. And like she didn't say anything about it. But I don't know, maybe she thinks I'm a piece of shit because I didn't, like, get a reservation for her.
0: I don't know. Pebs, you witnessed that? The guy you're dating? Does that turn you off to the point of not calling him back?
4: If I get to eat sooner, absolutely
0: that's
4: not.
0: That's what I'm saying. all right. Well, you know what? Hey, if that's all you could think of, we'll call her up. Maybe that she has a weird test and you failed it or something. So stay on the phone. We'll call her next. All right, Eddie?
3: Okay, cool.
0: All right. Yep. Second date update on the 10s.
2: Oh my God, Jack, can I try on your glasses?

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3: All right, so if you're just joining us, we spoke to Eddie, and listen, we did a consensus here, and we all think Eddie did a great thing, but he says this might be the thing that makes Amy not want to see him again. So their last date was at a restaurant where Eddie, you know, he usually gets hooked up. It's a restaurant that's packed, but he usually gets hooked up because he knows the hostess. Mm-hmm. He said they showed up. The restaurant was packed like always. But the girl he knows wasn't there.
4: Right.
3: It was a new guy.
4: Mm-hmm.
3: And Eddie, you know, he couldn't say, hey, I know Laura hooked me up. So he said he had to slide him some money.
4: Okay.
3: You know, to get them a table. Which, by the way, the wait was 90 minutes. Eddie got hooked up with a table for him and Amy in 10.
4: Mm-hmm.
3: All right. So, Eddie, you still there?
5: Yeah.
3: Okay, perfect. Stay quiet. We're going to call her right now.
6: Hello?
3: Hi, is this Amy?
6: Yeah.
3: Oh, beautiful. So, Amy, this is Ramiro, Pebbles, and Melissa. Can I explain to you why we're calling? Because it's actually a good reason.
6: I'm sorry. What's going on? Can you start over?
3: Yeah, can we start over? Yeah. Yes. Okay,
6: is
3: so...
6: Is this about my car?
3: Is this about your car? No. So, here's the deal. We do this thing where people call up and ask other people for dates, and we pay for the date if the person says yes. So, if you want a free date at a restaurant of your choice, free food, free drinks with a guy that you know, all you got to do is say yes to... do you want me to tell you the guy's name?
6: Okay. I'm awake. Yeah. Who's this guy?
3: The guy? Okay, Eddie. You went out with him before, and now you're not calling him back. Would you like to see him again?
6: I'm not going to go out with Eddie. He's a player.
3: He's a player?
5: Whoa, what are you talking about?
3: Oh, my God.
5: Talking about me?
3: Okay, hold on. Hold on. Eddie is on the phone, Amy.
6: What the fuck?
3: He said...
6: I didn't know he was on the phone.
3: Yeah.
4: He's supposed to be quiet, but...
3: Yeah, he wasn't supposed to do what he did, but...
5: Wait. Okay, hold on. I'm not the one hitting up. What are you talking about? You blew me off. How does that make me a player?
6: Because I'm not stupid, that's why.
5: Okay, I got no idea what you're talking about.
4: Well, let her explain.
3: Yeah, why are you saying that he's a player?
6: Okay, what did you say you did for work?
5: I worked at an auto body shop. Why?
6: And do you only work on cars for hot girls?
5: What? I don't know what you're talking about. I work on anybody's car. I don't care what anybody looks like. I care about the money.
3: Yeah. Can you get to the point here, Amy? Like, what are you explaining? Like, what are you getting at?
6: Well, okay. This is really insane, but every time we've gone out, the absolutely most beautiful girls will say hi to him. And I am talking about, like, gorgeous girls. And it's been, like, close to 10 times that this has happened to us in our dates.
4: Okay.
3: Yeah.
4: So they're saying hi to him?
6: Yeah. But like, hey, Eddie. Like, if you're not f***ing them, like, what's the deal? Are they all like ex-girlfriends? Like, are you friends with all these hot girls? Like, it's so weird.
5: No. Those are just my clients.
3: Your clients? For that d***.
7: I was going to say, yeah. What kind of clients?
3: What do you mean?
7: What are we talking about here?
5: I work at a mechanic shop, but I do eyelashes on the side.
3: Wait, do what?
7: Do you really?
6: What do you
4: skills.
6: Mean? I thought you were a mechanic. I'm so confused.
5: Yeah, so like that's my 9-to-5, but you know, you got to do stuff on the side just to make it by the day. So I do lashes.
4: Okay. Very popular. Yeah.
3: So how did working on engines get you to working on lashes? How does that connect?
4: Doesn't have to.
5: Okay, I got 4 older sisters.
3: Yeah.
5: So growing up, they would always do that kind of stuff around me or whatever. And one of my sisters sucked at it.
3: Yeah.
5: So they eventually started making me do it, and they would start paying me.
3: Oh.
5: And then, like, as I got older, I got real, real good.
3: Yeah.
5: So now I kind of do that as a side gig. You know, and I get good money, too.
3: Really? When do you do lashes? Melissa might ask for an appointment.
5: I only really do them on the weekend because, you know, it is just a side gig. But, like, now I started working on eyebrows, too. That's where the money's going to be.
7: Oh, my God.
6: Are you fucking serious? Oh my God.
0: Yeah. Hey, what's the problem?
7: I know, he's got a side hustle. Everybody needs a side hustle these days. Times are tough.
8: That's the only reason them girls say hi, and that's the only reason they look good. Because I'm the one hooking them up.
3: I mean, how were the lashes looking, Amy? Did they look like legit or?
6: Oh my God. I do have to admit they all had amazing lashes. But I just don't understand, why didn't you tell me any

0: like it.
1: I don't know what to tell you, man. The Lord blessed my hand.
2: Oh my God.
3: So you're not banging any of the girls?
1: No, man. So I always keep business separate from pleasure. Mm-hmm. You know what it is.
3: Okay. So, and if that's the case, then Amy, it's a weird explanation, but you said they all had amazing lashes, so it is true. How about another date with my boy Eddie here?
2: Oh my gosh! I mean, if you're really telling me the truth, then I'm definitely down to hang out again.
3: Yeah.
4: Are you telling the truth?
3: Are you telling the truth, Eddie?
1: Hell yeah, of course.
3: All right.
4: Okay. We'll find out.
2: And maybe. I don't know. You can do my lashes one day, too.
4: Uh-oh.
1: Maybe, okay. All right.
5: Oh, my God.
1: Let's not go there yet. All right. Let's slow it down.
6: Coming up on the next Second Date Update at 9:10.
7: She wanted him to fight her ex.
3: What?
7: She wanted him to fight her ex. Like, she was basically like the matchmaker. And I don't mean matchmaker like hooking up two people to go out on a date. I'm talking about a matchmaker for a fight. Find out what happened. Hall of Fame classic, Second Date Update on

0: That's who we're looking for, and we'll tell you the story coming up next, right? 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
3: Every time I hear that, I think of Eve's What Y'all Really Want.
4: Oh, yeah, a little bit.
5: If Eve was cast, she was a former stripper. Would you be mad because of her dancing ability? Because one of the reasons Melissa has beef is because she feels like one of the dancers on the show, celebrity dancers, has the ability to be one of the freaking professionals in the show.
4: Yep.
5: With her resume.
4: Sure does.
5: Find out who that is coming up in the Hoogle. That means juice in Spanish. Then Leroy has some good news. Go ahead, Melissa.
4: All right, well, Jay-Z fans think we could be getting a new album as early as today after announcing a pop-up fan meetup. We now have another announcement that's prompting fans to speculate. According to a tweet, Jay-Z will be hosting a virtual listening party today at 2. 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Now, there's no information about what will be played during this listening party. As you can imagine, this is leading to all sorts of rumblings as to what it could be. Most fans hoping for a new album, but we'll have to wait and see.
5: That sounds like the thing you input into ChatGPT when you're like, hey, give me a cool way to announce this. These are the facts of the thing.
4: Mm-hmm.
5: And ChatGPT.
4: And it spits out gibberish.
5: Yeah.
4: Kind of. Yeah.
5: Or the person just, you know, they didn't hit enter.
4: Right.
5: And then thought that the thing they inputted was what ChatGPT responded with.
4: The cast for Dancing with the Stars season 35 has been announced. I do have a major issue with at least one of the stars. People I actually do like. I love Tatiana Ali. It's a good choice. Best known for playing Ashley Banks on The Fresh Prince of Bel-Air. She'll be on. Giada De Laurentiis. She's the chef on the Food Network. I used to watch her when, like, long time ago.
6: Yeah!
4: Let's see. Taylor Hanson from the band Hanson, the pop group. Let's see. We have a couple of, like, reality stars.
6: Yeah!
4: Summer House reality stars. Secret Lives, Mormon Wives. We have a guy from the Savannah Bananas, Jackson Olsen. Stop playing that. My favorite, Guillermo Rodriguez from the Jimmy Kimmel Show.
5: So excited.
4: And then we have Jenna Dewan. Now, don't get me wrong. I love Jenna Dewan. I do. I'm a fan. I've always been a fan of Jenna Dewan. But I am sorry. She is a professional dancer. Professional. Look at, see, look at Guillermo's on the screen. He was right on the screen just now.
5: Oh, come on. It's not like she's been in movies about dancing or dancing as a little kid.
4: Oh, she was in Janet Jackson's On Her Tour. She toured with NSYNC. She was in Step Up, the movie, 2006. Married to Channing Tatum.
5: But like, she wasn't a judge on a dancing show.
4: Yes, she was.
5: Oh.
4: So you think you can dance. But.
5: Well, it's not like she danced with Romero.
4: Yes, she did.
5: That is true.
4: Yeah. See? All these advantages.
3: I think I like it because one of the things I was taught when I was younger was you always want somebody who's on the same level, somebody who's like you can mentor, but then you need somebody you need to like look up to and be mentored by. And her excellence is what everybody needs to strive to be. So, yeah, put her on the show.
4: But the whole point of the show is to take your everyday average celebrity with no dance. Well, they never said no dance training, but I mean, I don't know. It's funny because I'm getting all these messages from people who are pissed off too. Like, come on, like, what is this crap? But
5: that's going to make it harder for her, though.
4: I think so. I think people will be more critical of her for sure. But
5: like, the judges will be like, that was awesome. But it should be magnificent because you should be awesome at the lowest point.
4: Julia Stiles will be on it too. I love her. Dancing with the Stars season 35 premieres September 15th and 16th on ABC. And yes, Diddy. Okay.
5: Oh, Diddy. I'm sorry. Yeah,
4: Diddy could still be charged in connection with the murder of Tupac. Now, since the conviction of Keefe D, what we learned, a lot of people have asking and speculating about Diddy's involvement. And according to the DA, investigating Diddy has not been ruled out. Yes, Leroy.
3: Diddy gets out. Mm-hmm. Do you think he could make a comeback if he was on Dancing with the Stars?
4: Yes.
3: Wow.
4: Diddy is going to make a comeback. I've said it since day one. Diddy will be back having his parties, making music, movies potentially. He's going to be back.
5: And on Dancing with the Stars.
4: Dancing with the Stars, I wouldn't say no. I don't know if I would say Dancing with the Stars. And if so, it would be several years from now after
5: they
4: he's
5: could
4: done
5: do
4: his
5: Dancing with the Stars, every celebrity that's been in jail at some point in their life edition. They should start doing themes like that.
4: There you go.
5: You know?
4: But Diddy has to do his apology tour
5: and
4: first.
5: P. Diddy comes out with like ruffles on his sleeves.
4: Oh, he's already done that. Remember the Been Around the World video?
5: Oh, yeah.
4: With him and J-Lo.
3: Baby oiled up. That was
5: yeah. Yeah. Yeah, yeah, yeah. Yep. Slipping on stage. The person after him falls. Like, damn, baby oil.
4: He's got to do the apologize tour first, though. He's going to go around. He's going to start doing these appearances. I'm sorry, going to church, blah, blah, blah, blah. People are going to forgive him. And then he's going to start coming back.
5: I'm
4: and doing
5: sorry for throwing the most amazing parties that nobody complained about at the time.
4: Yeah. Anyways, DA is saying that if more
5: and
4: evidence
5: people
4: comes
5: wouldn't
4: out,
5: talk about being at because they know what they did.
4: Wow. Anyways, all right, let's move on. With the Lindsey Clancy jury still deadlocked, I had many questions for attorney Chris Brown on this week's episode of Verdicts and Vibes. We break down the jury deadlock.
5: Verdicts and Vibes with Melissa and Chris Brown, the lawyer.
4: What happens if the judge...
5: He doesn't dance like the guy in all of your
4: declares
5: songs.
4: Declares a mistrial. We talk about the Chuy Rodriguez instructions, the woman accused of jury intimidation, all that and more in this week's episode of Verdicts and Vibes. Can it's you on YouTube.
5: This, can you make this your new theme song for Verdicts and Vibes?
4: No.
5: No, the AI have AI. Have you and Chris Brown dancing.
4: I just, like, can we just, from now on, 8:35,
5: I'm wearing tight red shirts.
4: And what's hot and trending again, is just a wash. It's over. It's over.
5: And now for Verdicts and Vibes. Melissa and Chris Brown.
3: All up in your face. We love to talk about stuff, and we'll solve the case.
5: Can Chris do the Paso Doble?
3: Oh, man. I love it. This move. Now I'm gonna.
4: Sorry, Leroy, with your good news.
3: Yo, keep the music going, please.
4: Gotta start it over, though.
3: Yeah, yes,
4: he needs a proper introduction.
3: Yes. You know, a simple idea and a whole lot of heart can make a huge difference. All right, so South Florida siblings, Sharita and Anish Kaza created the Pizza for a Purpose app after volunteering at local charities and realizing that many families, including children, struggle to get fresh food. I feel like doing the salsa. Their app makes it easy for people to donate pizzas from nearby restaurants directly to local charities. And so far, their idea has helped deliver an incredible 25,000 slices of pizza to food insecure families. They said seeing the reaction from families when the pizza arrives makes everything they do worthwhile. And these two teens are showing that sometimes making the world a little better can start with something as simple as ordering a pizza. And that's your good news. Side note, Tina and I are thinking about taking salsa lessons.
4: Do it! Do it! That'll be so
3: and
4: fun!
3: With the Juice of Good News is brought to you by the Massachusetts Educational Financing Authority, trusted by hundreds of thousands of families for nearly 45 years. Simplify your college planning with MEFA.
5: All right, we're looking for a hero, a good Samaritan, like an actual good Samaritan, not the person who's like, oh, I saw a hungry homeless guy on the street, so I decided to give him money and hold the phone right next to myself as I'm doing it because I'm such a good person. No, not a douchebag good Samaritan, an actual real good Samaritan who we're looking for. Oh.

0: Hot 969, Boston's number one for throwbacks and today's best hip hop. It is the Get Up Crew, you know, like those Avengers right there. That's the intro to the Marvel Cinematic Universe, you know, where the Avengers reside. But everybody knows who they're, you know, in that world, everyone knows Captain America, Iron Man, all them dudes, the Hulk, like they don't hide, you know, but it's easy to be a hero when everyone knows you're a hero and you do hero stuff and go, hey, look, I just did hero stuff. But a real hero does hero stuff. And then just bounces. Make sure everything good. All right, I'm out. And everyone's like, yo, who did that? Who saved our life? And that's we're literally looking for a hero right now. Melissa, do you want to?
1: We are looking for a hero. Kerry hit me up on Facebook, and they've been looking for this person for a few days and want the public's help. So in Hyde Park, this is obviously it's a city and, you know, closer to where we are here locally here in Massachusetts. A family in Hyde Park had their house catch on fire early on Sunday morning.
0: Their names were Sue and Dan Sullivan. Man, that just sounds like a nice keeps to themselves couple who, like, you know, they'll help their neighbors out. Hey, I saw that you...
1: Dan was a former firefighter, from what I understand, in Quincy. Yep.
0: Hey, I saw that your lawnmower was a little towards the end of the driveway. I just moved it in for you, and I decided to cut your grass, too.
1: Oh, my God. Yeah, he was a Quincy firefighter for years, apparently. So their house caught fire. I'm sorry. I'm looking at a bunch of different articles here. And this what happened early Sunday morning. And they didn't know it. So the whole entire front porch was engulfed in flames. And they were in the high. It was them. It was their dog. I believe they have a cat. Well, the cat hasn't been found yet. But the dog, too. They were in there and it was late at night. Or like, again, early in the morning. And a couple of people pulled over. And one person in particular went and banged on the door and started yelling and screaming that, hey, you're... So that was the actual audio from a Ring camera footage, but he is legit the one responsible for saving Dan and Sue's life. You know, got them up, got them and their dog. They were able to get out of the house safely. The house is a total loss, unfortunately, but they, you know, you can't put a price on life. I mean, that was the fact that they were able to live was just phenomenal. But now they want to find this person. They've been featured on the news locally, and they have not been able to find who this person is. And all they want to do is find him and thank him. Wow. So if anyone knows who this person could be, again, this happened in Hyde Park on early Sunday morning. If you know someone who is maybe talking about it in passing or like whatever, and, you know, happened to say, oh, I saw a burning house the other night. And, they want to find this person. So they need your help.
0: That's a hardcore hero right there. I would stay.
1: Oh, there was a couple people, I think, on the Ring camera you could see that just had their phones out recording.
0: Yeah, those are idiots.
1: I mean, that's people. That's a lot of what
0: I would
1: people
0: stay,
1: would
0: you
1: do.
0: Know, to make sure they're okay.
2: You wait for the news and the police and all God. That to show up. Wow, uh-huh. I respect that. They did what they did the right thing,
1: right?
2: And then went on about their business,
1: right? Right.
0: That's hardcore.
1: Clearly, they didn't, you know, want anything. You know, they just wanted to make sure that people were okay, and then there you go. Someone with no gear on. The fire was obviously roaring. To run up to people he doesn't know, that is a special guy.
0: Mm. Hell yeah. And then just bounced. Yeah. He's like, nah, I'm good.
1: Let's see.
0: Maybe he owes child support and he doesn't want to be on the news.
1: Dan and... stop it. They've raised four kids in that house. They've owned it since 1985. Sue's parents' home burned down when she was in middle school.
0: Wow. Yeah.
1: So this is why she likes to have her bedroom on the first floor. Yeah, so if we can do anything, they've been desperately trying to find this person. They just want to be able to thank him. So, I don't know, but you can reach out to us on Facebook.
0: Yeah, we don't even have to talk about it. We, you know, just
1: yeah,
0: to
1: we don't need we won't
0: Dan
1: even mention
0: Sue with them
1: if you don't want.
0: You know, if they don't want a big thing. I know the guy. Well, I don't know the guy. I know the friend of the guy. Remember the story about the dude in Cambridge who just like started shooting at cars and stuff like
1: yes.
0: that?
1: Yes.
0: And they said a random dude just went and saved someone
1: yes,
0: and stuff.
1: Yes.
0: My boy was like, so I get a call from my friend, and he was like, yo, we need to have a bro talk. And he goes, you know that story about the shooter or whatever in Cambridge? He said, yeah. He goes, I was the guy.
1: No way.
0: Yeah, yeah. And then he sent him like pictures of his car because he had like
1: Oh my God.
0: You know, like bullet holes and stuff like that in his car. Yeah. Well, I mean, you know, you put it this way, you just never know. Let's just say that my boy had training in that situation. So he was very calm, cool, collected. He knew how to handle a weapon. The last guy you want to shoot at and the last guy you want to shoot around, you know. But he said he bounced. He was like, the news and everybody wanted my name. He's like, I just bounced. He goes, but I didn't need to tell someone. So that's why I'm telling you.
1: Wow.
0: Yeah. Yeah. And to this day, still nobody knows who he is.
1: Well, it's crazy. Let's hope. I mean, I hope we can find this person, whoever he is, for these people, because they really want to do something nice. And they do have a GoFundMe set up too, Dan and Sue, if anybody wants to help them out. It's if you go to any of the local news stories, Boston 25 did a big story on them. You know, you can find the information, but
0: he's probably just really shy. Hold on, he's on the phone right now.
1: Oh, yeah?
0: Yeah. Hello, sir.
3: What are you doing?
1: Stop. Stop what? It!
3: Me? Just hanging around.
1: I can't. Stop it. Stop
0: just
1: it.
0: Just kidding. Hey, if you know the guy, let us know so we can contact him with Dan and Sue, right? It doesn't have to be like this big thing on the news or whatever. Unless he wants to talk to us, in which case, let's talk. Hablamos Español over here on the Get Up Crew.
4: 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That's when I knew that your heart was scarring. Friends to lovers need a part to star in. Like, wait, babe, let me ask.

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2: 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The-

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2: Dana.
3: Hi.
2: You're looking for a guy named Ronnie?
3: Yeah.
2: Okay, what happened?
3: We were going out a bunch of times. It was going great. Mm-hmm. I really like him. I think he likes me too. And then all of a sudden, I stopped hearing from him. He stopped answering my calls. He's not answering my texts.
2: Clearly, he doesn't like you that much. I mean, okay, what happened the last time you guys went out? Do you think you did something maybe pissed him off?
3: I don't know. I mean, we went out to dinner and it was fine. The only thing I could say is that maybe he thought I was a bitch to the wait staff, but I mean,
4: are
3: she
4: you?
3: Was a fucking moron.
4: Oh, to the wait staff.
3: Yeah. Listen, she was a fucking moron. Her attitude sucked. And you know what? I, at some point, I had it. And I said, you want to go out back?
2: Oh, my God.
4: Okay, slow down.
2: You basically told the server that you wanted to fight her?
3: I mean, it got to that point. It didn't start out that way.
2: Yeah.
3: But I was angry.
2: Yeah.
3: I was moody. She fucked up my order 4 times.
2: Okay.
3: And told me what I ordered wasn't what I ordered. She brought me cheese fries. I said no cheese.
2: Yeah.
3: Then she shows up with onion rings. It's like, how fucking difficult is it to bring a plate of fries? And I by the 4th time?
4: And so you threatened to beat her up because of that.
3: I'm getting all upset. I'm getting angry again.
2: She's getting mad again. I can see this is probably how you acted in front of Ronnie. And then you said to the girl, do you want to take this outside?
3: I have my limits. She was pushing it.
2: You didn't start off rude, right? It escalated. Okay. Well, okay. If that's the thing, we can save it. We could be like, listen, this particular server really sucked. Like, it's not you. If you went in there demanding and stuff, it'd be one thing. Please tell me you weren't doing that.
3: No, I asked for something very simple. The first time it was wrong. I was very nice. I said, listen, I'm like, this isn't what I asked for. She's rolling her eyes. The third time it's wrong again. And the 4th time she tells me that I don't know what I'm doing, that I don't know what I ordered.
2: Yeah, that's hilarious. All right. So how did Ronnie react when you said that?
3: I mean, he was quiet. He's kind of quiet. I get it. He's kind of non-confrontational.
2: Yeah.
3: But he seemed cool.
2: Okay.
3: And, you know, I apologize. He knows I'm fiery.
2: Okay.
3: I said, listen, I'm sorry. It's crazy.
2: Yeah.
3: He said it was good.
2: I just didn't want cheese on my fries. Lactose. You know how it is. All right. Thank you for making my morning so far. Hang on the phone, and we're going to try and call Ronnie for you next, okay?
3: Okay.
2: All right. Second date update on the 10s.

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2: We just spoke to Dana, and listen, Dana is, she's a girl who knows what she wants. And right now she wants Ronnie. Now, here's the problem. After the last time they went out, Ronnie hasn't hit her up. And she just revealed the reason that is that Ronnie might have this weird notion that she's not particularly cordial to servers and restaurants.
3: Right.
2: But let me explain, Melissa. It was one particular incident with this server who messed up her order not once, not twice, not three, but four times.
3: That's a tragedy.
2: Dana started off nice, and the girl kept on messing up the order, and then finally, the fourth time she messed it up, the server was trying to tell Dana that she didn't order what she ordered. And Dana, in his nice of a tone as possible, said, "Would you like to take this outside so I can beat your so I can beat your ass?"
4: Wait! I didn't say beat your ass. I didn't say that. I just said you want to go outside.
2: Sorry. Okay. I don't want to put words in your mouth. She just said, "Do you want to go outside?" Okay. So there you go. And she said, she said she did apologize to Ronnie for being upset. And anyway, let's call him up and see if that's the reason why. Oh God, please let this man answer the phone next. Okay, Dana, stay quiet. Okay.
4: Okay.
5: Hello.
2: Hi, is this Ronnie?
5: Yeah, this is Ronnie. What's up?
2: Perfect. Ronnie, this is Ramiro, Pebbles, and Melissa, the Get Up Crew show. Can I explain why we're calling?
5: Wow, no. Honestly, I've been waiting my whole life for this. What's up, Get Up Crew?
2: Oh, you know that.
3: Get out of here.

0: It was really rough.
1: Okay, so did he come up to you and like push you or something? Like what happened?
0: He just told me what she was doing, and then he was like, look, she was just doing it to piss me off. She wants us to fight somehow, I think.
1: Yeah.
0: I don't know what she wanted. I just want to say, like, he's over you, all right, Dana? He's over you.
2: Oh, my. I don't care if he's over me. I don't care if he's over me. I didn't do that to make him run back to me. I don't want him.
0: But you're a fucking insane person. That's the problem.
2: That's not insane. That's me. No, that's me moving on. I'm done with him. I wanted to show him. It was me sending him a message saying I'm fucking done with you.
0: Honestly, but you should have seen this guy. He's like in the WWE, right?
2: Yeah, he's got a good body. He's fucking built. He's got abs. You don't like it? Go to the gym. You can get yourself some abs.
1: Wait, hold on. So what? Don't fight with Ronnie. He didn't do anything.
2: He's telling me that I'm insane?
0: He's not a bad guy. You kind of fucked up for dumping him, if you ask me.
3: Wait.
0: I don't know what to say. Yeah.
3: Are you trying to get
0: him?
3: Okay.
2: He's hot. He's hot. He's a f*** though.
1: I mean, hold on. Ronnie, you know what a second date is. Would you like to go out with Dana again, or?
0: I'm just going to stop you right there, all right? I love you guys, and whenever I listen to Second Date Update, I'm always wondering, like, how these crazy people get dates, all right? But now I know. Because Dana, she's hot as fuck, okay? But she's fucking crazy, all right? On a scale. So on the crazy scale, she's like, I don't know, this bitch is like a 27, all right? I don't even know what to say. No, thank you.
3: Such a random number.
1: Okay.
3: But okay.
2: You could go fuck off. You could fuck off.
1: Okay. Do you want us to call Dana's ex-boyfriend? Maybe you guys could go out and hang or something.
0: He's pretty cool. I don't know what to say.
3: They got a bromance going on now.
0: Yeah, I'm a huge fan.
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0: dog business. I would not hold your hand.
1: Broke business. 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Damn. 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I'm a slam. Jam freak. I like my Mac touching.

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0: 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Yeah. Got a crew, Ramiro, Melissa, and Leroy. Do you think you could survive getting struck by lightning?
1: No. My hope is yes, but no.
0: You know, no. I used to think I'd be all done if I got struck by lightning. But I'm one of those people that if I see somebody kind of do something and I'm like, well, they don't look special. That means I could do it too. Like when I ran marathons, I would just look at somebody who I was like, I mean, they can run a marathon. I can run a marathon. I don't know if that's a healthy perspective, but it helped me do certain things. And I saw a video of a man get struck by lightning and get back up, barely suffered any injuries. He's all good. And I got to be honest, he might be a superhero, but the optics don't make him look like a superhero. Look at it. Did you see the video of the dude?
1: I saw it. It's amazing.
0: He looks like a regular.
2: Can you show it to me?
1: He got lit up. I'll tell you that.
0: He got lit up. Oh, hold on. I think he already got struck. Oh, there he is with the umbrella.
3: Oh.
0: Yeah.
3: Oh, my God.
0: That looks like a guy who would sprain his ankle stepping off a curb.
1: I want to know what he had.
3: Hey. I've done
1: from
3: that.
1: Head to toe. What was in his pockets? Did he have on any jewelry or not? Because I think all that matters in order to survive.
0: Yo, my boy got struck by lightning, went down, got back up, and walked in the house. So unless there's an old movie. Was it called Invincible? Remember the Bruce Willis one with Mr. Glass? Mm-hmm. Where Bruce Willis was a superhero. He didn't know it, though, but he kept on surviving things. So then Morgan, what's his name? The other old black man. Samuel Jackson.
1: Shut up.
3: Oh, my gosh.
0: Am I lying? Samuel Jackson is, you know, he starts challenging Bruce Willis to do all these different things to see if he could, like, die. And he doesn't because he's a superhero. So this guy might have that invincible power.
3: Wow.
0: Yeah. Or... he just cheated death. But that, looking at this guy survive it, makes me think that I could survive getting struck by lightning.
3: I wouldn't want to test the theory.
0: I wouldn't, but I'd be more confident now if I got hit. If I got hit and didn't die immediately.
3: Go ahead. Go grab an umbrella. Go stand outside. I mean, seriously, just make sure you're recording it because we need video if it happens.
0: I'd probably disintegrate. Who are we kidding?
1: I've always thought if I were to get struck by lightning and survive, that I would speak fluently in some language I never heard it before. Because, I don't know, maybe it's because I'm fascinated with that. You hear about that.
3: Oh, here we go.
1: What?
4: Yeah, I'm not Puerto Rican, you little piece of shit. I'll speak Spanish, you little fucking little sucker. Pinoyado, but away. You motherfucking, you
0: Yeah, part of that audio right there is true. Not the speaking Spanish part, but the Leroy being like, yeah, guys, what are you talking about?
1: This probably should be a podcast, but I've always wondered, for people who have gone through that and then they, whatever they go through, and then all of a sudden they're able to speak a different language that they never, ever.
0: Yeah, the brain is crazy, man.
1: What does that mean? Like, is somewhere deep in the brain, are we still connected to people from all over the world, from the past, from that? It would just...
3: Or maybe we are just retaining information that we don't realize.
0: Yeah, and the brain has, I think the brain has an ability to process things faster than we can conceive. So sometimes we process stuff, but it's locked up in there in a chamber somewhere. And maybe when you get struck by lightning, it unlocks the lock to that chamber. You ever see, Inside Out?
1: Yeah.
0: Okay, Inside Out Part 2, where she has like the deep, dark secrets in a jail cell or whatever.
1: Yeah.
0: It's kind of like that.
1: But I'm saying where... did they come from?
0: From listening to someone talk, from watching a movie, anything. You're just picking it up, but you're not absorbing it. But your
1: I feel
0: brain.
1: Like I've never heard that much, let's say, French, that all of a sudden I can just.
3: That you know of.
0: You don't think you have, but maybe you have.
1: Fluently?
3: How many times have you fallen asleep watching a movie and like the TV is just on in the background?
1: It ain't in French.
3: Doesn't matter. You never know, Leroy. You never know. Some French movie could have popped up.
1: Let's get out of here, because that's a French movie could have popped
3: you
1: up.
3: You never know. I'm just saying. You never know.
0: With a little beret. One of those long ass black cigarettes.
3: I couldn't even finish my sentence. Did you notice that?
0: A scarf.
3: Wait. Hold on. Romero Serwa wanted to give you, she's a listener. Uh-huh. She wanted to say, I want to shout out to Romero for ruining songs for me. I am currently in Star Market and I just heard Ooh Baby I Love the Way, but all I can hear is Ooh Baby I Masturbate. So you're welcome,
2: Ooh,
3: sir.
2: Ooh Baby I Masturbate every day.
3: There you go, Serwa. So yes.
0: Tell you sing it out loud.
2: Every way.
0: All right, show's over. Leroy's coming up next. We'll talk to you tomorrow. God. Go hello, suave, baby.
5: Yeah. This album is dedicated to all the teachers that told me I'd never amount to nothing. To all the people that lived above the buildings that I was hustling from that called the police on me when I was just trying to make some money to feed my daughter.
6: Yeah, yeah.
5: And to all my peoples in the struggle, you know what I'm saying? It's all good, baby, baby.
6: Shake it, shake it.
5: It was all.

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1: Your money, your money. 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I know way too many people here right now that I didn't know last year. Who the fuck are y'all? I swear it feels like the last few nights we've been everywhere and back, but I just

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Music from the Fugees, Jason Derulo, B.O.B., Nelly, Metro Boomin, and more. Right now, French Montana, Max B. Ever since you left me, I knew.

Red Sox lost again. Hot 96.9, Boston's number one for throwbacks. And today's best hip-hop, they lost to the Mariners, 8-3. But Roman Anthony, he's been looking pretty good. He's a win in these losses. I'm going to say it like that. The Red Sox will take on the Orioles tonight at 7:50.

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0: 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Nobody.

Yeah.

It's number one for throwbacks in today's best hip hop. Huge, and I mean a huge shout out to Doja Cat. Why? Because she recently revealed that she struggled with cocaine. And that takes a lot. And when you reveal stuff like that, it lets other people know who are struggling maybe with cocaine or something else that they can make it through. She says she's doing better. I'm happy for her.

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It's Ramiro, Melissa, and me, Leroy. 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

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It's the Commercial Free Throwback Lunch. It's brought to you by UMass Dartmouth. I love that school. I love that campus. I went there with my son and we had a phenomenal time. Man, if you're thinking about a school, I'm telling you, UMass Dartmouth might be the way. 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
1: All right, it's the commercial-free throwback lunch, Hot 96.9, Boston's number one for throwbacks. And today's best hip-hop, I'm Leroy. So, the whole Tupac murder trial, Keefe D found guilty, we know that. But Tupac prosecutor, he's saying, hey, listen, Diddy, you not out in the clear yet. Something could be going down with him later on down the line. And I believe he also called out Suge Knight for Biggie's murder. All allegations, I need to see proof, I need facts.
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We are Boston's number one for throwbacks and today's best hip-hop. I'm so happy for Lionel Richie. He's heading home after being in the hospital for 3 days. That's what's up.

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Hot 96.9, Boston's number one for throwbacks and today's best hip hop. 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

She make me feel so good. 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You understand? She make the people say yeah, yeah.

0: party with such a bang. All of my ops, they diss. Please don't put me to the test. They tryna get back on the net. I'm tryna get back in the flesh. Yeah.
1: All right, so are y'all ready? 2 o'clock's gonna be the time. What am I talking about? I'll let you know. It's Hot 96.9 Boston's number one for throwbacks and today's best hip hop. Apparently, Jay-Z will host a virtual listening party today at 2. What is he gonna let us hear? Is it new music?

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0: 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It's Ramiro, Melissa, and me, Leroy. 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
1: I don't understand why. See, it's burning me to hold on to this. I know this is something I gotta do, but that don't mean I want to. What I'm trying to say is that I love you. I feel like this is coming to an end.

lot of contestants, but it still was good. If you watched it, hit me up. But anyways, this day in hip-hop history, September 3rd, going back to 1991, Naughty by Nature released their self-titled second album. Yeah. Oh, yeah. 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

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I feel like I want to take a nap right now. Can I? Just roll over here and nah, I'm just kidding. It's Melissa on your radio, Hot 96.9. Hope you guys are having a fabulous Thursday. Coming to this hour, we have Eminem, Rihanna, Dave, Destiny's Child. Here's Timbaland. It's Hot 96.9. 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

hungry, that your DoorDash driver got into a bad accident, you didn't care, you just wanted your food. Well, I got a video on my Instagram story that just made me laugh my ass off all night last night. Check it out, Melissa on the Radio on Instagram. I got to say, I don't blame the guy. 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

0: Duan, but that pisses me off. How are you going to have a professional dancer compete against Guillermo from the Jimmy Kimmel Show? I mean, there's something wrong with that, right? 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

It's Romero, yes. Of course, you've heard of me and you've heard of Melissa and Leroy. We're on Hot 969 with the second date update on the 10s every single morning. Remember to tell your friends too, okay? Romero, Melissa, and Leroy only on Hot 969. Can we pretend?

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0: 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Ooh. Yeah.
1: 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And today's best hip hop for commercial free now for the next hour and a half. It starts right now. It's Made Hot by Town Fair Tire. And now the song that started it all off with my Spanish translation videos on my Instagram is Culo on Hot.
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0: T-Boz of TLC has been hospitalized for complications of her sickle cell that she has. She's been missing some shows lately, so hopefully she gets to a nice, speedy recovery and get right back on the road. It's Hot 96.9. Here's Kanye.
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party. 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

All right, so I love Dancing with the Stars, right? But this season's cast is pissing me off. Jenna Dewan, really? A professional going against Guillermo from Jimmy Kimmel? Yeah, I'm sorry. Something's wrong with that.

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Coming up this hour, Alicia Keys, Jay-Z. 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

40 with such shebang. All of my ops, they diss. Please don't put me to the test. They tryna get back on the net. I'm tryna get back in the flesh. Yeah.

Tupac murder investigation says he is not opposed to potential new charges if more evidence comes out. So a lot of people are saying Diddy could get thrown into this whole Tupac murder situation. So we'll keep our eyes on that. It's Hot 96.9. Here's Alicia Keys.

0: It's just a public service announcement, sponsored by Just Blaze and the good folks at Rockefeller Records.
1: Fellow Americans, it is with the utmost pride and sincerity that I present this recording as a living testament and recollection of history in the making during our generation.

0: Say the movie, dog.
1: Now, before I finish, let me just say, I did not come here to show out. I did not come here to impress you. Because to tell you the truth, when I leave here, I'm gone. And I don't care what you think about me. But just remember, when it hits the fan, brother, whether it's next year, 10 years, 20 years from now, you'll never be able to say that these brothers lied.

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0: 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Nobody.

let's get the party started. See you at the bar, you was hardly talking. That's when I knew that your heart was scarring. 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